0: presents.
1: Bet your presents will be great.
0: And I'll take a swing at the pinata.

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1: Elephants don't sing through trees.
0: They don't? Well, what am I thinking of?
1: Monkeys.
0: Oh, well, in that case.
2: Monkeys, I like monkeys. I like how they swim in the ocean.
1: No,
2: I like...
1: that's fish.
0: Oh, I see.

0: Frogs.
1: 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Gotta like frogs.
0: Yeah.
1: Yeah. Running through a maze for some cheese.
0: No.
1: Oh.
0: That's mice.
1: Oh, mice. Mice. I like mice. I like how they say yee-haw, yee-haw.
0: They go squeak, squeak.
1: Mm.
0: That's a dog.

0: right. That's like I said. Elephants, I like elephants.
1: You don't know anything about animals.
0: I do so.
1: You're silly.
0: Am not.
2: Cuco va para el centro. Cuco mira. Cuco tira. ¡Oh!

0: fantastic night vision, so we avoid nighttime collision. We have this great amazing power to see things in the midnight hour. 'Cause we're nocturnal and it's great. We throw at dogs like to stay up late. Now there's no need to feel no fright,
1: 'cause all the troll dogs are coming out tonight. Whoa!

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1: Hello there. How are you?
0: Great to see you, ladies.
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1: 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My sneer could curdle dairy. And violence-wise, my hands are not the cleanest. But despite my evil look and my temper and my hook,